let's get the party started. See you at the bar, you was hardly talking. That's when I knew that your heart was scarring. Friends to lovers need a part to star in. Like, wait, babe.

the civilized ways of the fairgoers. These clothes, pity for these onlookers, to cover their pale bodies from the sun and the wind. We're ordered to remove this clothing, pay to get in, and as they always wear, touched by the reaches of civilization. It's worth simple ways, people. Did an athletic matches arranged by the authorities, and kills, you know, tribesmen and people from other lands.

It's August, and that means it's going to be a very special month in Spain, in Ibiza, because every Monday night you can find me at Universe in Ibiza. It's an amazing club, and I'm very excited to play there every Monday to experiment with my sound, my special sunrise sets, starting at 2:30 in the morning and go all the way till the sun comes up. It will be a very special experience, so I hope to see you there. And this week, in Prismatic by Tiesto, I'm going to give you a taste of what you can expect over there. We started off with York, Reaches of Civilization, the track where it all started for me when I started the series In Search of Sunrise. And this is Taxi Girl, I Glow.

Prismatic in the mix with Tiesto and Calab Arredondo. Echo Sax Finale. Before that, Edward Maja, Stereo Love in the IsoXO edit. My track together with Olivia, Sebastian and Lee, Don't Lose Your Head, and Camel Fat and Volcoder, Unique Moments. And as this is a special episode of Prismatic, I have a special surprise for you as well. To celebrate my residency at Universe, you have now the chance to win a meet and greet with me at one of my shows. So if you're in Ibiza on Monday in August, you want to come to the show, let me know. All my socials. At Tiesto, you can find all the details there. On with the music. This is Paul Oakenfold, Southern Sun.

Seal, Peppered, Shucks, Pressure Point, Mirage, Remember the Future, and Rank One and Hotel, Serotonin. And we're picking up the pace with Kiki, 5 a.m.

That was Nico with Some Love. Before that, another song of Kiki, going existential in the rave. Lauter and Deckers, Los Retratos, and Bodea and Brian Kearney, Ready to Fly. All great tunes in the mix in Prismatic by Tiësto. The hour flew by. There's only one more track I have left for you. So I hope to see you in August in Ibiza. We're closing out with DJ Dings and Tim Rouse. Streamline.

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Hey, what's up? Welcome back to Tritonia. We've got another journey lined up for you this week, kicking things off with beautiful melodic records from Fejska, Kleur, Polar Incorporated, and San Mateo Drive. Settle in. This is Tritonia.